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6: 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Now, that's happening right now. It's open right now through November 1st. The USS Haunted Hornet in Alameda. If you want to go, you got to text the word SHADOWS to 20357 right now to win, man. Woo! The Kid RC3 is in the mix. 5 o'clock traffic jam. Oh, yeah.

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Text it to 20357 right now. Shadows, that's your word. We are inside the traffic jam with the Kid RC3.

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1: Oakland. San Jose.
0: Yeah. Live from the Habas Law Studios.
1: Right here. Ha. Born and raised in the Bay.
0: Let's go.
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0: It's just a whole different experience. 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

0: involved this weekend. Earthquake, what's up, boy?
1: Chewie, you know we go back like slavery, boy. It's good to be talking to you. It's been over 5 years since I hollered at you, man. What's happening with you, Chewie? You know I'm coming down there to see you and all your friends. So make sure they come see me. Two shows on Friday, two shows on Saturday. Quake gonna be in the building, man.
0: Tell them where you're going to be at, though, man, Jack. Come on, talk to them, Earthquake.
1: San Jose Improv, man. Two shows, 7:30, 9:30, both days. But you know they're a black show, so about 7:45, maybe 9.
0: You got the word. That's what it's going to be, man. Earthquake is in the Bay Area, San Jose. The San Jose Improv goes down. You guys just make sure you guys get your tickets ahead of time so you don't be stuck outside talking about, man, should have got the tickets, man. Not now. You all jacked up and stuck

0: outside.
1: Come on out here and give your face something to do. I know it's rough out here, but trust me, man, you need to laugh, man, and get your mind off your problems, and that's the best thing. And for ladies, I tell them all the time, a comedy show is the best date because you can definitely see what a man's mind is based upon what he laughs about. So come see me. Two shows on Friday, two shows on Saturday. Come see me, give me wine cheap because I'm on sale this weekend.
0: See what I'm saying? Earthquake, always good to talk to you, my brother. I think I'm going to come out there and hang out with you Saturday night, my man.
1: Please do, man. I ain't seen you in a while, man. God bless you and your family. And if you want some free tickets, just follow me at The Real Earthquake. Slide in my DM. Only stipulation I got on my tickets, I'm all out of men tickets. So if you're a grown man, don't slide in my DM. I don't get down like that.
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babe, it's not raining, but you know it's crazy? 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I go home yesterday after I left here in the city. It's beautiful in the city. It's like incredible weather. I get on BART. I get off the BART train in South San Francisco, and it's drizzling. I'm like, what is going on in the world, man? Come on, man. But it'd be like that in the Bay Area. You could be like in Brentwood, be hella sunny. You get on the BART train, and completely different weather.

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0: 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Libby Holman was a sexually fluid blues singer who became famous in the 1920s, and then infamous when she was indicted for her husband's murder. 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
1: People assume they are talking to an investigator from the police department, so they tell this con man everything.
0: And then the con man says, the law firm you need in a case like this is...
1: And then they give them the name of the law firm that has paid them to fool this person.
0: Then someone from that law firm shows up with a paper for them to sign.
1: This ought to be illegal, but it's not. 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
0: Sometimes these law firms will hire an actress to call and say, I'm calling to make sure that you're okay and to see if you need anything.
1: If she can establish a relationship, she then steers the injured person toward the law firm that paid her to act concerned.
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0: 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Thomas Jefferson tried them. 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We've been arguing about that for a while. 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

0: 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We got you covered. $6 drive-in movies are going down every Tuesday at West Wind Drive-In in San Jose. And then check out the 626 Night Market, October 9th through the 11th over at the Alameda County Fairgrounds. 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
4: 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She make the people say, yeah. Yeah.

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4 is coming out too. And I believe some of the actors have confirmed this. And I wish I could be excited, but honestly, it's just not going to be the same. You know it and I know it. Especially in this very politically correct generation that we live in. I swear people look for reasons to get offended. They've even added a warning to the beginning of Rush Hour movies saying certain depictions, language, and humor may be outdated and at times offensive.

0: 12 School Jams, 100% throwbacks, but you know we got love for the new school. Shout to Isaiah Rashad celebrating 10 years of his project, The Sun's Tirade, performing November 12th at Fox Theater. And all you got to do is tap in for that special code word of the hour. Coming up right after 10 o'clock right here on 102 Jams.
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2: 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You smell me?

Natasha Castles right here on 102 Jams. Let me tell you, I'm so excited it's Friday because this week did a number to me. I need to touch some grass ASAP. But first, let me go ahead and hook you up with some Isaiah Rashad tickets. Your code word of the hour is radio, R-A-D-I-O. 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

0: 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I got five on that. 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

I was really singing this 10 years old. Like I knew what I was talking about. Shots of Pac, Anthony Hamilton, Thugs Mansion, right here on World's We Jams. 100% throwbacks getting you in a seat. Isaiah Rashad, November 12th at Fox Theater. Just make sure you text in the code word of the hour. 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

102 Jams. We about to get into the weekend anthem. Before we do, I got to remind you, though, 10 minutes away from getting you into the USS Haunted Hornet. It's a homie four-pack. You ain't got to go through that alone. 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

USS Haunted Hornet. I seen a story that you may be seeing a sailor in all white. 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

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That means tell me the truth, baby girl. What's happening? It's Chewy on your radio, commercial-free Friday. It's definitely funky in here. All your favorite throwbacks. We got Lil Jon, the East Side Boys. Gonna get low in a second. Got some Mystical and Pharrell on the way. Some Jagged Edge with Nelly. I'm telling you, the hits are here, and they're commercial-free. Nobody else doing it like this anywhere. I dare you to find somebody doing it quite like we're doing it at 102 Jams.

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1: This album is dedicated to all the teachers that told me I'll never amount to nothing. To all the people that lived above the buildings that I was hustling from, that called the police on me when I was just trying to make some money to feed my daughter.
2: Yeah.
1: And to all my peoples in the struggle, you know what I'm saying? 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

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We got all the hits for you, and we are commercial free, man. Coming up at about 3 o'clock, tickets to the USS Haunted Hornet. Keep it right there.

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0: You know what's going on when you tuned in to Chewy Gomez. You know, keeping it caliente. Yes, indeed. Hold on, hold on. I want to give you that word. Right now, I want to give you that word to get you into the USS Haunted Hornet. Simple and easy. The word is DECK. 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Go ahead. 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Get a four-pack of tickets to the USS Haunted Hornet in Alameda. Now, it is open right now through November the 1st. And you can get a four-pack of tickets if you text the word DECK, D-E-C-K. But right now, as you do what you do, I'm going to smack it. How about that? Can I smack it?
1: That's how you do it, Chewy.

What's happening, man? It's 102 Jam. Shout out to my man, Fernando. He definitely tuned in right now. He's excited for the Selena Cruz going on this weekend. There's a Selena Cruz going on. There's a huge car show in San

0: up and down. Up and down. Oh, yeah. It's 102 Jam. Chewy Gummer is on your radio. Yes, commercial-free Friday is what it is. Commercial-free Friday. But I got to tell you, my man Earthquakes in town. Earthquakes in town. Tell him, baby.
1: Chewy, you know we go back like slavery, boy. It's good to be talking to you. It's been over 5 years since I hollered at you, man. What's happening with you, Chewy? You know I'm coming down there to see you and all your friends. So make sure they come see me. Two shows on Friday, two shows on Saturday. Quake going to be in the building, man.
0: Yo, man, tell where you going to be at today and tomorrow, man. Earthquake, talk to him. Talk to him.
1: San Jose Improv, man. Two shows, 7:30, 9:30, both days. But you know they're a black show, so about 7:45 to 8:00. Maybe 9:00.
0: You got the word. That's what it's going to be, man. Earthquake is in the Bay Area, San Jose. The San Jose Improv goes down. You guys just make sure you guys get your tickets ahead of time so you don't be stuck outside talking about, man, should have got the tickets, man. Not now. You all jacked up and stuck outside.
1: Come on out here and get your face something to do. I know it's rough out here, but trust me, man, you need to laugh, man, and get your mind off your problems, and that's the best thing. And for ladies, I tell them all the time, a comedy show is the best date because you can definitely see what a man's mind is based upon what he laughs about. So come see me. Two shows on Friday, two shows on Saturday. Come see me, give me why I'm cheap, because I'm on sale this weekend.
0: There you go. Tonight and tomorrow, it's going down the Improv San Jose, man. I think I'm going to pop up on you tomorrow night, bro. What do you think about that?
1: Please do, man. I ain't seen you tomorrow, man. God bless you and your family. And if you want some free tickets, just follow me at The Real Earthquake. Slide in my DM. Only stipulation I got my tickets, I'm all out of men tickets. So if you're a grown man, don't slide in my DM. I don't get down like that.
0: I don't think they heard you in the back of the room, man. I don't think they heard you in the back of the room. Say it again.
1: So if you're a grown man, don't slide in my DM. I don't get down like that.
0: Okay, I think they heard you that time, bro.

And then tonight, if you're out and about, going out to get dinner, or you're coming home from dinner or a movie, my man Daryl will be on from 10 to midnight, commercial-free, in the mix, right here, 102 Jam. So you got music, and it's commercial-free all day. 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Mm-hmm.

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Shout out to my man Shades of Gemini. It's 102 Jams. Chewy Gomez, 420, 420, 420. Time for you to take that mandated break. Little smoke break. The middle of the day at 420. But it's also your opportunity to go ahead and give me a call if you want to win these tickets to go see Gabriel Iglesias. I got them for you right now. Gabriel Iglesias, October 11th, Oakland Arena. I got them for you right now. Simply be caller 30 at 844-681-7102. You're going to win. 844-681-7102. Let's get it. Come on.

0: Don't quote me, boy, because I ain't said shit.
1: I ain't said nothing either, man. But I am going to say something right now because it's terrible out there. Terrible, I tell you. Terrible fatality accident on I-80. So if you're coming like from Sacramento towards Oakland on I-80, terrible. Stop. There was a fatality accident. There's no movement. So just a warning. If you can avoid that, take the San Rafael bridge, go around and take the Golden Gate or something, do something. But if you're coming down I-80 from Sacramento into the Bay Area, you're going to be stuck out there for a while. There was a fatality accident out there, and it is terrible. All backed up on I don't know what to say, man. It's just terrible out there, folks. So please watch yourselves and stay safe, all right? Let's go to the phones and get us a wiener, wiener, wiener. I say hello, wiener.
2: Oh, nice.
1: Yeah, what's your name, Mr. Glizzy?
2: Jacob, man. Jacob from Milpitas.
1: Jacob Milpitas gonna go see Fluffy, better known as the Gabriel Iglesias, October 11th in Oakland.
2: Oh, nice. Yeah.
1: Yes, sir. Ooh. You and a friend, man. Who you taking with you to go see Fluffy, bro?
2: I'm gonna take my wife, of course.
1: My dude. Tell me.

0: getting tipsy. I just want you to be aware of what you say when you're tipsy, though. Because I don't want you taking your words back. Because all I'm saying, don't take them words back. When you said it, you said it. And when you're drunk, that's when the most people are honest the most. When they're drunk. So, yo, keep it 100, okay?
1: That's how you do it, Chewy.
0: Not really how I do it, but that's what I want you to do. Anyways, if you're on I-80 from Sacramento or from Richmond coming into San Francisco, it is dead stop. There was a fatal accident on